0: song.
1: Pops.
0: And that's why we have a pure food law. 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And everything we find is a flaw.

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I'm talking about the good time.

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That felt so good. I was feeling kind of sick. He said, girl, quit your complaining. With a man, you can have your pick. You know what I'm saying?